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September 20th. Canadians will once again run, walk, and come together in the name of Terry Fox and his Marathon of Hope. Here's Bryan Adams' tribute to the Canadian icon, The Ballad of Terry Fox. 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

0: 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Yeah, they used to be rock like a hurricane.
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1: 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And on September the 19th, the 9th annual hospital bed races will hit up Syncrude Athletic Park starting at noon. And finally, September the 20th, the Inner Pipeline Fort McMurray Marathon taking over McDonald Island Park and Wood Buffalo. 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
1: Mission Control, we're locked in and ready to go. 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Oh, oh, yeah, yeah. 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

0: 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It's the Banks of Newfoundland with Jordan Keating.
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1: 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And on September the 19th, the 9th annual hospital bed races will hit up Syncrude Athletic Park starting at noon. And finally, September the 20th, the Inner Pipeline Fort McMurray Marathon taking over McDonald Island Park and Wood Buffalo. Races are sold out, but you can come on out and cheer on your hometown crew.
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0: September 20th. Canadians will once again run, walk, and come together in the name of Terry Fox and his Marathon of Hope. Here's Bryan Adams' tribute to the Canadian icon, The Ballad of Terry Fox. 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
1: 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And on September the 19th, the 9th annual hospital bed races will hit up Syncrude Athletic Park starting at noon. And finally, September the 20th, the Inner Pipeline Fort McMurray Marathon taking over McDonald Island Park and Wood Buffalo. Races are sold out, but you can come on out and cheer on your hometown crew.
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1: Hey, hey, good Sunday morning. Welcome to the first edition of the show for September. And you're listening to the Banks Newfoundland Radio Show. We kicked it off with the Massless Man with Old Maid in the Garret and little Matthew Byrne from the Dardanelles with Adeline right here. So we got her going in fine style. We're going to keep her going. We got tunes on the way from Mark Hiscock, the late, great Mark Hiscock with Tiny Red Light. Living in Alberta, a little taste of what we're doing here from Rum Ragged coming up. We also got Middle Tickled, the Walsh Family Band. But right now, let's jump on the back of a donkey with Great Big C. Wait!

0: Y'all loves to get back home every once in a while, but hey, we're living in Alberta. It's Rum Ragged right here on the Banks of Newfoundland Radio Show, and I want to send that one up to MacKay River to the boys with Sita out there working hard this morning, enjoying their week. Ran into a few of them down at Ribfest there on Friday night, hanging out, having some fun, checking out the kitchen party, probably the only kitchen party you're going to get in McMurray for the next little while. And I said, I'm going to send out a tune for you guys coming up on Sunday morning, so you know who you are, working for Seed up MacKay River. This is for you. A little bit of the great Mark Hiscock. This is Tiny Red Light on the Banks of Newfoundland Radio Show.
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garden rake. Our sons are sons, and Dad wasn't proud. Didn't make him feel like one of the crowd. Woodcutting boys from up in the sticks laughed at the sight of Earl. Wimp! He was treated like scum.

Everybody loves a little chainsaw Earl. It's Buddy Watson's name and the other fellas right here on the Banks in Newfoundland Radio Show, dedicated out this morning to Mr. Dwayne Barnes. And if you want to get a request on, you could do so. 780-715-2789. Send that one up to Syncrude. He's working turnaround this morning, Dwayne. That one is for you, my friend. Let's get back into the tunage. It's Dance, Dance, Dance. This is the Fables on the Banks in Newfoundland Radio Show.

broadcasting from Treaty 8 territory, the traditional lands of the Cree and Dene, and the unceded territory of the Métis people. 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

0: I think we can all live by those words of fine lads. Getting old on the Banks of Newfoundland radio show. Hope your Sunday morning is going well. Happy, happy September to you. Kiddos back in school, but we got the long Labor Day weekend. Hopefully you got tomorrow off as well, and you get to enjoy it. Back in the tunage now with the punters, led by Mr. Larry Foley. It's Southern Shore Queen on the Banks of Newfoundland radio show.
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Party Power for you right here on the Banks of Newfoundland radio show. Before that, we heard Greeley's Reel with their cover and rendition of Whiskey in the Jar. And honestly, I don't know what cover is my favorite. Metallica, Thin Lizzy, probably the Dubliners, to be honest, originally recorded back in 1968, led by Mr. Luke Kelly. Oh man, we got some goodies lined up for you. We got some Connemara coming up. Corey and Trina. Remember that CBC documentary about Corey and Trina being written on a rock out on the Trans-Canada Highway? Just so happened there's another Corey and Trina in Newfoundland, or there was anyway. And unfortunately, that song was not about them. We got some Minnie White standing by, but right now, let's throw it back with some Ryan's Fancy. Love Me a Little, Dermot O'Reilly, Fergus O'Byrne, and of course, Mr. Dennis Ryan. This is Candlelight and Wine on the Banks of Newfoundland Radio Show.

down for Newfoundland. That is Connemara here on the Banks in Newfoundland radio show. I'm Jordan, hanging out with you on your Sunday morning, and we're getting close to the end of the show. We got enough time to squeeze a few tunes in. We're going to get a goodie in coming up to end off the show. We got some Celtic Connection. Jack was every inch a sailor. That one will get your toes tapping. We also got some Ever Sweet on the way. That's Jordan Harmon and his wife from The Rock as well, who hopefully make their way back to Fort McMurray sometime soon. But I wanted to squeeze this tune in. Somebody asked me for this a couple weeks ago. We're going to get a little more Fergus O'Byrne in here, but with Jim Payne and Janice Spence, this is Wave Over Wave, a great tune to end off our Sunday morning tradition, our get-together right here on 100.5 Cruise FM. Have yourself an awesome rest of your Sunday, and we'll talk again next week.

Well, I can't complain. I haven't had it as hard as some, God knows. And for the bit of time you've been around in the past 16 years, well, you've been a good man. I remember the year we married. It was a good year. You were working for my father, and it seems to me that I had you all to myself every minute of every day, and all the sweet long hours of the night. I think that was the happiest year of my life. But by the spring of the following year, just after my birthday it was, well, you got to be itching after something. And in no time at all, you'd gone down and you'd signed up on the Mary Eleanor. It was then I knew I was married to a sailor. I couldn't even bring myself to go down and say goodbye to you. No, I'm not complaining. We've always had a roof over our heads, and we've never wanted for very much. I always said now that I never had it as hard as May. Her husband, Jack, well, he'd only be home one or two days out of every year. That's when he was working on the coastal boats. My dear, when he'd come home on the Prospero, she'd have to go down there and get him because he was too blind drunk to make his way home by himself. And I'll never forget the night I was over at Nan's, the night Poppy Rogers came home. Poppy Rogers, gone 11 years. We hadn't heard a word from him. We didn't know what had happened to him. Sure, we gave him up for dead. Well, that night, Nan just looked out of the window, and she saw him coming up the path, and all she said was, "Put the kettle on, Frank's home." But I do wish you'd been here with me when Gary died. My God, that was a hard winter. Flu, epidemic proportions, they said on the radio. I remember the night Mom and I laid him out, and your mother came over too. I think Gary was her favorite, really. Anyway, that night, I sat up with him. I sat up in that big old chair your brother made, and I must have dozed off because around 4 or 5 o'clock in the morning, I woke up, and just for an instant, you were there. You were bending over him, kissing his cheek. You were back in port 6 months later, and you gave me Kevin. And Kevin had the croup, and he coughed and he bawled for a solid year straight. He had me raftered. He had me clear, drove off me head. Then the following year, well, you were only home for a week. I got Rose out of that visit. But you always send me lovely presents. Sometimes a year goes by and I have no word, no letters or such, but always bits and pieces from here, there and everywhere. A lovely shawl arrived for me in the mail today. 3 yards of beautiful colored silk. I wonder where it's from. Spain? Morocco? Someplace I've never been to. Oh, it's gorgeous. And the smell of it. It puts me in mind of warm winds and people speaking in foreign tongues. But sure, where am I going to wear it? I suppose now I'll put it on when I go out in the garden digging up a few turnips, or when I'm making a bit of soap out of lye. I'll go light the candle for you now. It'll always be here in the window to guide you home. I'll always be here for you, God willing. You know, when all is said and done, for the bit of time that you've been around in our married life, you're the only man I've ever had. You're the only man I ever wanted.

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0: birth certificate says CHFTFM, Fort McMurray. 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
4: Hey, everybody, thanks for stopping by. 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
1: You know, it feels just like yesterday. Green Day were the new kids shaking up the rock scene. Now, they're the veterans, inspiring a whole new generation to pick up a guitar. Well, hopefully. They're still writing, touring, and making records that have something to say. And one thing that's never changed is that they've never been afraid to speak their minds. Whether you agree with them or not, Billy Joe Armstrong has always written from the heart, tackling politics, society, and the world around him with the same conviction he had back in the early days. Case in point, here's Holiday on

If you just joined us, welcome to Bryan Adams Radio, and I'm Bryan Adams. Every once in a while, a movie and a song come together at exactly the right moment. And that's what happened with Flashdance back in 1983. The film was a huge hit, and this song went straight to number one, and even helped the soundtrack to become one of the few albums powerful enough to knock Michael Jackson's Thriller out of the top spot on the charts, even if it was only for a couple of weeks. Think about that. Thriller is one of the biggest albums of all time, and for one incredible moment, Flashdance owned that spotlight. Here's Irene Cara, Flashdance What a Feeling, on Bryan Adams Radio.

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Bryan Adams, and this is Bryan Adams Radio. Songwriters are always stealing little moments from real life. Deep Purple took that idea to another level. They were literally watching a casino burn to the ground after someone fired a flare gun at a Frank Zappa concert. A few days later, they turned what they witnessed into this song, right down to the line, "Some stupid with a flare gun." It doesn't get much more authentic than that. Smoke on the Water from the legendary Deep Purple, one of my favorite bands. This is Bryan Adams Radio.

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Brian Adams, and this is Brian Adams Radio. You know, some of the best songs often start with someone else's story. Sheryl Crow has said this next one was inspired by friends she cared deeply about. People trying to find their way through life's twists and turns. She borrowed a phrase here, an observation there, and turned those very personal moments into something millions of us could relate to. That's the magic of songwriting and the magic of Sheryl Crow. Always been a big fan. Here she is with Every Day is

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1: I got a brand new song of mine to play for you now. This one means a lot to me. Back in 1980, I was 20 years old. I was touring across Canada playing 200-seat clubs, trying to make a name for myself. At almost the exact same time, Terry Fox, who was just a year older than me, was making his own journey across the country. He called it the Marathon of Hope. He was running across Canada to raise money for cancer research. A young man set out with an impossible idea, and more than 45 years later, we're still talking about his courage, his determination, and what he started. So I got to thinking about Terry again lately and how we could use that hope and inspiration now. The idea for this song came to me. It's also featured in the upcoming documentary, Run Terry Run, and I'm extremely proud to be part of telling his story. Here it is, the Ballad of Terry Fox, right here on Bryan Adams Radio.

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Hello, I'm Brian Adams, and this is Brian Adams Radio. Thanks for tuning in. Jagged Little Pill arrived like a meteor in 1995 and spawned no less than five singles. The fifth of those was notably the most positive and gentler than the rest. Plays sort of as a thank you to someone who's filling the roles of both lover and best friend. Here's Alanis Morissette, Head Over Feet on Brian Adams Radio.

I got a lot of respect for singers who leave absolutely everything on the stage. Dave Grohl is one of those kind of singers. This next song isn't just emotionally demanding, it's physically demanding. Try singing it night after night and still have a voice left for tomorrow. In fact, I actually asked Dave that question about Monkey Wrench. I said, how do you sing that every night? He looked at me and says, I don't know. Here's Dave giving it all with the Foo Fighters right here on Bryan Adams Radio.

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This is Brian Adams, and you're listening to Brian Adams Radio. Every songwriter needs an honest audience, and in Sting's case, it was his dog. He says he sat back in his basement flat, playing his guitar riff over and over, while his dog stared back at him with a look of hopeless resignation, probably just waiting for a walk. Sting has even wondered if that expression somehow inspired the image of a lonely castaway sending out a message in a bottle. Well, the song ended up being their first number one record in the UK. But we all want to know, did the dog get his walk? Message in a bottle, it's the Police.

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Phil Collins and Genesis there with Invisible Touch. Funny to think that while that was climbing the charts in 1986, Peter Gabriel was right beside them with one of the biggest songs of his solo career. Former bandmates, different musical directions, but both making some of the best music of their lives at exactly the same time. You couldn't turn on the radio without hearing one or the other. Here's Peter Gabriel, In Your Eyes, on Bryan Adams Radio.

about playing live is realizing a song doesn't have to stay the way it was recorded. Sometimes you strip it down, sometimes you just crank it up. Other times, you reinvent it completely. You two have done exactly that with this next song over the years, Desire. It's been acoustic, electric, heavily reimagined, each tour giving it a new life. I can relate to that. After playing the same songs for decades, it's interesting to find a fresh way to keep them exciting for the band and for the audience. Here's how Desire sounded from the studio album Rattle and Hum. It's U2 on Bryan Adams Radio. Yeah.

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up before you go-go. Now that's one of the things I love about music. One song can simply make you smile, the next one can make you stop and think. This next song from Live is built around one of life's biggest truths. When one life comes to an end, another one can begin. It's powerful, it's emotional, and it's the defining song of the 90s. 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

There's Rush with Limelight, the band still unnamed at the time of their first gig and literally had to come up with a name in a rush. I bet these next guys get asked the same question all the time. The answer would be they found their name in an advertisement for a toy in True Detective magazine. I'm talking about the Goo Goo Dolls, Iris, on Bryan Adams Radio.

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0: Semisonic closing time. Appropriate, isn't it? Because that's our time for this week. Thanks for spending part of your day with me. I always appreciate the company. We'll go and do it again next week with more music, more stories, and maybe a few surprises along the way. Until then, take care of yourselves, keep the music loud, and roll with the punches.
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1: Mission Control, we're locked in and ready to go. Stand by for launch. Everybody get your hands up. Check it out. Oh, oh, yeah, yeah. Oh, well, anyway, that's the first time that's ever happened to me. I swear. We're 100.5 Cruise FM.

Whole Lot of Love, Led Zeppelin on your Sunday afternoon. It's just after 1 o'clock. We are deep into the long weekend. What's going on? I'm Marina Barnes. Hope you're having a great weekend so far. By now, you've probably lost track of what day it is. Maybe you've eaten something you probably shouldn't have, and you're starting to realize that tomorrow is the last day before we have to get back to real life. But we're not thinking about that just yet. You've still got all day today and a whole bonus day on Monday ahead of you. So whether you're recovering from a late night, hanging out with the fam, or maybe heading out for one more adventure, or doing absolutely nothing on the couch, let me just tell you right now, you're doing the long weekend right. So let's make the most of this Sunday afternoon. We got to get to some grandson. Here's Blood/Water on Cruise.

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0: That's Rush with Subdivisions on Cruise Weekends. I'm Marina. If you want to go see Rush, well, hopefully you heard the keyword. That keyword today is Alex. A-L-E-X. You can text that in right now for your chance to be on the standby list to win tickets to see Rush in Edmonton, along with $2,000 spending cash, a place to crash, and you get gas money as well. So make sure you keep it locked on Cruise, because before every single Rush song plays, we're going to tell you a keyword. Then you text that keyword in, and then you are entered. Now, the more keywords you text in, the more entries you have in the draw. Winner being announced Monday, September 21st. So make sure you get those keywords in. And again, that last one was Alex, A-L-E-X.
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apparently Donald Trump is getting his own $1 coin. And before you get excited about it, which I don't know why you would on a new shiny dollar, it's going to cost you more than a dollar to actually buy one. So the coin, yes, it does say $1, but the price tag, higher. Okay, so basically, if you're going to, they're collectibles, by the way, they're not just going to be around in circulation. But if you were to buy, say, 100 of these $1 coins, you'd think that you'd be spending $100. Well, try $155-ish. If you buy 100 of them, they're basically $1.55 each. If you were to buy 61 of these $1 coins, they would each be worth $2.55. That's how much you're going to have to pay per loony. At least with a loony, you know what you're getting, right? $1. With this one, you're paying a premium just to say you own a dollar with Trump's face on it. And if you were hoping to get rich from your spare change, apparently you need to start collecting the expensive ones.

0: When bailing us out of prison, you have to use our legal name.
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MapQuest is making a comeback. It's not something that I had on my bingo card for 2026, but I want to tell you why MapQuest is making such a massive comeback. That's coming up in a few minutes.

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2: 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We'll see if I'm leaking.

Cruz has created the first ever radio pothole detector. Let's turn this bad boy on. Oh no, oh no, no! Ah! Safe to say you're driving by a pothole right now. Cruz FM.

Never enough on cruise weekends. Do you remember MapQuest? It was that website we used before Google Maps and Apple Maps and that soothing voice of a GPS telling you that you've arrived at your destination. Well, guys, MapQuest is officially back and somehow it's having a massive comeback. Now, the app, which I will say was not an app before, it was just a website, but they are app form now, and they recently just shot to the very top of Apple's free app charts, both in the US and in Canada, and also passing ChatGPT as the number one free app. The reason is because MapQuest took a stand over the whole Lake Ontario versus Lake America naming controversy, and they have now decided that they will be sticking with Lake Ontario. And Canadians apparently said, you know what, we like these guys. So obviously that meant downloads exploded, and then suddenly MapQuest went from, you know, forgotten 90s relic to the hottest app in town. And like I said, it's hilarious because MapQuest wasn't an app back in the day. It was just a printer job. You'd print out a stack of directions, right, before leaving your house, and then you pray you don't miss a turn. Because if you miss an exit, well, too bad for you, because there's no recalculating. You pull into a gas station, you ask somebody for directions, and that's how you maneuver around MapQuest. Funny enough, when I moved out to Alberta in 2020, I did a road trip with my mom and dad. They wanted to see Alberta. My mom printed out a good 50 pages from MapQuest. We still got lost. So welcome back, MapQuest. At this rate, I think that we're probably just a few weeks away from, you know, Blockbuster making a comeback and everyone getting excited about renting a VHS all over again.

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2: If there was ever any doubt that Fort McMurray knows how to show up, last night settled it. More than 4,600 of you came together right here at Center Fireplace for the 90s Battle of the Bands concert. That is what makes Ribfest so special. Yes, the food is obviously tasty, but it's also about the unmistakable sense of community. Families, friends, neighbors filling the grounds and enjoying one of our final big celebrations of summer together. There's another full day of Ribfest fun ahead with award-winning ribs, brisket, pulled pork, and plenty of other festival favorites. You can browse the vendors, check out the family activities and long games, and see whether you're brave enough to take on that mechanical bull. Then beginning at 4 o'clock, the microelectric stage turns into a full-on country hoedown. Check out our socials to see the amazing lineup scheduled to take the stage throughout the evening. I'm going to be parked right here for my entire shift, right up until 6 o'clock at the main entrance, and trust me, you won't be able to miss me. Come say hello, grab a picture, and have a little chat with me on your way inside. And be sure to check out our socials again a little later, because I'll be making my way around Ribfest, talking with some of the organizers, vendors, and people attending to find out what makes this weekend such a huge hit for our community.
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Lover Lever, Greta Van Fleet. That one's going out to Taylor on Cruise Weekends. I'm Marina Barnes, and we got lots more of your favorites on the way. We got some Jelly Roll coming up, throwing a little bit of Pretty Reckless, and we got some Dropkick Murphys. But first, here's some OLP, Naveed, on Cruise Weekends.

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So go check it out. My God.

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All right. I don't know if you've seen what happened in Toronto with the storm they had just a couple of days ago, but it's given me a little bit of PTSD. It's reminding me of the Post Malone concert, Jelly Roll concert down in the Commonwealth Stadium. Now, I was there and it was terrifying. Luckily, nobody was in Rogers Stadium while this crazy weather event went down. But it looked like from the devastation and from all the damage, it looked like a tornado went straight through Rogers Stadium. Now, Rogers Stadium in Toronto was built just last year, and it went up in record time. So that should have been the first red flag right there. I'd never go. I'm telling you right now, I would never go to that stadium. And I have a lot of friends back home in Ontario that say the exact same thing. But it looks like a tornado ripped through the entire stadium. I mean, the devastation, the damage in Toronto was so bad. I mean, there's floods, there's roofs ripped off. I mean, the hail was crazy. So it did, yes, remind me of the Jelly Roll Post Malone concert back in July. The only thing here with this one is that AC/DC is set to perform. I believe it's like less than 2 weeks away now. And like the entirety of one section

someone who had their seat in that section that got flattened. So I don't know if maybe that section is just going to get refunded. I'm kind of hoping that it gets canceled and postponed, maybe rescheduled, because imagine having a ticket to this concert and your seat is on the ground and they cancel yours, but not the rest of it. Everybody else gets to go see AC/DC. I'd be a little bitter, but we do have some AC/DC coming up just after Default on Cruise.

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1: Cruise Weekends, I'm Marina Barnes, and this next thing I'm going to talk about makes me so happy. I have for my entire life been so against littering, garbage on the ground, illegal dumping, you name it. And Alberta is also done playing around when it comes to people dumping their garbage wherever they feel like it. So now the province is considering penalties of up to $10,000 and even 2 years in jail for illegal dumping. And so these are being considered for later this fall. They're not a law yet. But honestly, I feel like if you're the kind of person who sees a perfectly good dumpster, drives right past it, and thinks that the side of the highway or in a forest looks like a better option, you should probably rethink your life choices. Because imagine getting caught dumping your old coat and having to explain to your family that you're going to jail, all because you didn't want to make a trip to the dump. That couch better have been really comfortable.

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2: I've been slowly making my way around the Ribfest grounds, having a chat with some of the vendors and people attending. And one thing that really stands out is just how much pride there is here. There's so much work happening behind every booth and table. These vendors spend hours preparing, packing everything up, setting up their displays, and welcoming thousands of people throughout the weekend. And you can genuinely feel how excited they are to be part of something this big. And more than ever, it is important to shop local and support the people who make our community what it is. So while you're here enjoying the ribs and live entertainment, take a few extra minutes to browse the vendor area, strike up a conversation, and show them some love. You may discover a new local favorite, and you'll be supporting someone who has poured a lot of time, effort, and heart into being here. I'm still parked at the main entrance until 6 o'clock, so come say hello before you head inside, then make your way around the grounds, grab something delicious, and help us celebrate the incredible people behind Ribfest.
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Peppers, Give It Away on Cruise Weekends. I'm Marina, and I want to know what you got going on for your long weekend. Labor Day, long weekend, school is back in, and I need to know what you're doing. Also, I feel like I need to mention this. When I was in school, and this being elementary school, high school, you name it, we never went into school before the Labor Day long weekend. The first day of school would have been the Tuesday following the long weekend. So moving to Alberta and noticing that kids get to go back to school a week early boggles my mind. Why are we not waiting till the long weekend? Does anybody have like an answer to this? Why it's different here? I'd love to know. If there is no answer, then whatever. It is what it is. But I also want to know what you're doing for your long weekend. Making the most of it, I hope. So text me and let me know.

you do what they told ya. Now you do what they told ya. Now you do what they told ya. Now you do what they told ya.

Rage Against the Machine, Killing in the Name to end off cruise weekends. I'm Marina Barnes. Thanks so much for hanging out with me on your long weekend, spending a little bit of time listening to Cruise, which I appreciate so much. I've said it before and I'll say it again. I wouldn't have a job if it wasn't for you guys listening. So thank you for that. I truly hope you have a great long weekend. You get some rest in there. You get some fun in there. You get to spend some time with friends and family. So enjoy it. Have a good one. And I'll catch you next weekend, same time, same place. See ya.

crossing from Treaty 8 territory, the traditional lands of the Cree and Dene, and the unceded territory of the Métis people. 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
2: 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Where in the world do you start? 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The smoke is rolling, the sauces are being brushed on, and the pitmasters are working nonstop to keep up with a very hungry Fort McMurray crowd. My advice, bring someone who is willing to share, try a little bit from a few different places, and crown your own Ribfest champion. Although, depending on how protective you are over your food, that sharing arrangement may need to be negotiated in advance. This is also the perfect time to make your way down for supper because the country hoedown is getting underway at the Myco Electric stage. Grab yourself a plate, find a spot to settle in, and enjoy an evening of live music right here at Center Fireplace. I'm still parked at the main entrance until 6 o'clock, so come have a chat with me on your way inside. And if you've already found your favorite food, I want to hear about it.
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6: 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All the fun runs this Saturday from 11 a.m. to 3 p.m. at 258 Gregoire Drive with a massive display of classic and modern cars, trucks, and motorbikes. While you check out all the entries, enjoy free burgers and ice cream treats from our friends at DQ and let the kids loose in the play area with a bouncy castle. 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

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But the back of our jersey says 100.5 Cruise FM, a Harvard media station.

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2: What an incredible afternoon it has been here at Ribfest. The grounds have been filled with families, friends, and plenty of hungry people making their way between the rivers and local vendors. Everywhere I've gone, people have been smiling, sharing recommendations, and talking about how much they've enjoyed the festival. Now the country hoedown is officially underway. The band sounds amazing, and that live music has brought a whole new energy here to Center Fireplace. This has really been one of those weekends that shows what Fort McMurray's community spirit is all about. As I wrap things up here today, though, it's starting to sink in that tomorrow will be the final day of Summer in the Mac, and that is definitely going to be bittersweet. The summer has been filled with incredible events, new experiences, and so many conversations with people from across our region. But we aren't saying goodbye just yet. I'll be back out tomorrow from noon until 4 for one final afternoon with the Summer Cruiser. That means there's still one more chance to come find me, say hello, grab a picture, and help me give Summer in the Mac the send-off it deserves. I'll see you tomorrow for the last ride.
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this September 20th. Canadians will once again run, walk, and come together in the name of Terry Fox and his Marathon of Hope. Here's Bryan Adams' tribute to the Canadian icon, The Ballad of Terry Fox. 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